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A $10 advance ticket, 15 the day of the concert with a love offering. And it's going to be the Down East Boys and Second Mile all in concert this coming Saturday night. It's going to be a great time. You don't want to miss it. Here we are with Inside of Me.

Adam Crabb and Mercy Was More. Some request music there on 97OKK. Here's Anthem Edition, and I got the grace and he got the glory.

0: The Bibletones and Sound the Alarm, their latest radio single. Jack Armstrong and the Bibletones got to sing in the Smoky Mountains this weekend at the big Inspiration Park up there with the Inspirations, where they have their 4th of July sing every year. And the Bibletones was there. I think that was Friday night they were there. I saw a clip. Somebody, a friend of mine, sent it to me where they were singing The Great Physician, a song Reggie Lovin wrote of Second Mile. We recorded it, and Jack recorded it and put it on his latest album. So congratulations to Jack for having that opportunity to be back in Bryson City, North Carolina with the Inspirations. And they had a great time. I know they were there with the Down East Boys. And speaking of the Down East Boys, they're coming to Mississippi this Saturday night. Make your plans to be at Coker's Chapel to see the Down East Boys in concert, along with Second Mile. More of your favorites is coming up. More music back to back if you're in your car, wherever you are. Thanks for listening to us and making us your Sunday night show right here on 97 OKK.
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9: Tonight, after a leftover shower or two, expect clearing skies. Now we'll fall down to the 70s overnight tonight. It'll feel very humid and thick outside. Tomorrow for your Monday, same forecast. We'll have 90s with scattered showers and thunderstorms on and off, especially in the afternoon and evening. I'm meteorologist Matt Standridge.

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An old Squire Parsons song there on 97 OKK. Here's Brian Free and Assurance and Behind My Praise.

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But I wasn't alone. 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I'll always be grateful, 'cause I am so blessed. 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He's more than enough. Supplies all my needs from his storehouse of love. 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

0: 97 OKK, the Routers, and I am so blessed, the live version of that. We got more of your favorites coming up. Stick around. We've got some great songs about the Down East Boys, Second Mile, the Crab Family, and a whole lot more. So stick around.
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0: The Chuck Wagon Gang, and When All I Can Cry Is Holy, the best in Southern gospel music, back-to-back music for you every Sunday night, all the way up till 10 o'clock. 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
12: Tonight, after a leftover shower, too, expect clearing skies. Now, we'll fall down to the 70s overnight tonight. It'll feel very humid and thick outside. Tomorrow for your Monday, same forecast. We'll have 90s with scattered showers and thunderstorms on and off, especially in the afternoon and evening. I'm meteorologist Matt Standridge. 97.5

The Crab Family and Walk on Water, the best in Southern gospel music. Richard Ferguson here, playing them back to back for you every Sunday night. Here is the Down East Boys and Ready to Leave. Remember, they're going to be here this Saturday night at the Coker's Chapel down there in the Southeast community. It is 3042 Jeff Davis School Road, Meridian, Mississippi. Coker's Chapel will host a Southern Gospel concert. Again, we have had several concerts down there. You have showed up really good, and looking forward to being back there. Second Mile will open up for the Down East Boys at Coker's Chapel. Go to FM Promotions Facebook page, and you can see all of the details. Coker's Chapel has tickets, Brother Quinn. Queen City Medical has them. A&A Glass, Hickory Pickin', and Red Goat General Store. $10 in advance, $15 at the door. And a love offering will be taken for the Down East Boys and Second Mile, all coming to Coker's Chapel this Saturday night. Make your plans to be there. Ricky and them will be there with the Down East Boys. Here they are singing and ready to leave.

Mississippi and West Alabama. This is your hometown country, 97.1 WOKK Meridian. 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

97 OKK, the cathedrals and the Statue of Liberty. Happy birthday, America. On 97 OKK, here's Second Mile and One Stone. Remember, Second Mile will open up for the Down East Boys. Coming up this Saturday night, we will be at Coker's Chapel. Those tickets are on sale now at Queen City Medical. Coker's Chapel, Brother Quinn has them. A&A Glass, Hickory Pickens and Red Goat General Store. $10 in advance, $15 the day of the concert, and a love offering. That is this Saturday night. Now, Sunday night, next Sunday night, Second Mile is going to be at Enterprise Baptist Church for their worship service there in Enterprise, Mississippi. I think that is a 5 o'clock start time, and I'll get more details on that. But I think I am correct. That is going to be next Sunday night, and we're looking forward to being down there at Enterprise First Baptist Church. That is correct. It is going to be 5:30. 5:30 is the kickoff for Second Mile next Sunday night at Enterprise Baptist Church, and that is located 400 River Road, Enterprise, Mississippi. So come and be a part of that if you're in that area. But you can get 2-for-1. You can come on up Saturday night to see Second Mile, because we won't do but about 30 minutes or so, 30, 40 minutes. So we will not do a full program, and because the Down East Boys, they come further than we do, so we're going to give them more time on stage. So Second Mile and Down East Boys this Saturday night, Second Mile Sunday night at Enterprise Baptist Church next Sunday night. We got more coming up. Here we are with One Stone.

The Primitive Quartet, and I'm looking toward heaven. On 97 OKK, here is the Neelands and O for a Thousand Tongues.

0: The Marlon Hayes family in Garden Tune. Before that, it was By the Blood and the Perrys. We got more of your favorites coming up. Here's Dennis Williams to tell you all about Blue Mo Diner.
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4: Tonight, after a leftover shower, too, expect clearing skies. Now, we'll fall down to the 70s overnight tonight. It'll feel very humid and thick outside. Tomorrow for your Monday, same forecast. We'll have 90s with scattered showers and thunderstorms on and off, especially in the afternoon and evening. I'm meteorologist Matt Standridge. 97.

Oh, sure. I've been through some storms. And yes, I'm sure there were times when my faith must have got a little thin. But you know what it seemed like? One day, all at once, those dark clouds broke, and that old sun, she started shining again.

0: Michael Combs and Drinking From My Saucer. Some request music there on 97OKK. We got more of your favorites coming up. A whole lot of music still around the corner, so don't go nowhere. Right here on 97OKK.
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0: The McCamies and A Borrowed Tomb. Before that was the Magruders and I'm Going Home with Jesus. We got more coming up right here on 97OKK.
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1: Tonight, after a leftover shower or two, expect clearing skies. Now we'll fall down to the 70s overnight tonight. It'll feel very humid and thick outside. Tomorrow for your Monday, same forecast. We'll have 90s with scattered showers and thunderstorms on and off, especially in the afternoon and evening. I'm meteorologist Matt Standridge. 90s.

Lefevre Quartet, and When My Feet Touch the Streets of Gold, an old classic there on 97 OKK. Up next is the Down East Boys and Love Worth Dying For. Remember, the Down East Boys will be here at Coker's Chapel this Saturday night. We've been talking about it for months, and it is up on us this coming Saturday night. Coker's Chapel is the place to be to see the Down East Boys in concert, along with Second Mile. We will open up for them. And tickets are on sale right now at Coker's Chapel, Queen City Medical, A&A Glass, Hickory Pickens Red Goat General Store out there on the interstate at the Hickory exit. $10 for an advance ticket, $15 day of the concert, and a love offer will be received in addition to the ticket. So make your plans to be there and be a part of it. Down East Boys with Second Mile this Saturday night. Here they are with Love Worth Dying For.

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AKA Ray Charles there in America the Beautiful. Happy birthday, 250th to the America. Hope you had a great 4th of July, been safe, and everything has worked out the way you wanted it to do. A lot of fireworks went off last night, so we're just kind of topping tonight off with some of the music on 97 OKK. Here's Doyle Lawson and Quicksilver, and I won't have to worry anymore.

0: Second Mile, and As For Me In My House, request music there on 97OKK. Remember, we're going to open up for the Down East Boys this Saturday at Coker's Chapel. Those tickets are on sale now at Coker's Chapel, Queen City Medical, A&A Glass, Hickory Pickens, and Red Goat General Store out on the interstate at the Hickory exit, so go by there. Any place you can get your advance $10 ticket to get you in the door, and a love offering will be taken. Now, Second Mile Sunday night is going to be at Enterprise Baptist Church at 5:30. So we got two concerts in the area this weekend, and we're going to be part of both of them, so come and be a part of it. Do what you need to do Saturday night. Do what you need to do Sunday night. And come see Second Mile on 97OKK. More of your favorites is up next.
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5: Tonight, after a leftover shower or two, expect clearing skies. Now we'll fall down to the 70s overnight tonight. It'll feel very humid and thick outside. Tomorrow for your Monday, same forecast. We'll have 90s with scattered showers and thunderstorms on and off, especially in the afternoon and evening. I'm meteorologist Matt Standridge. 97.

0: 97 OKK, the Hoppers, and I've Come Too Far. Before that was Wes Henson at the NQC singing The Lighthouse, a Ronnie Henson song. Uncle Ronnie wrote it, and Wes Henson did a great job there. On 97 OKK, we got more of your favorites up next.
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0: From Bryson City, North Carolina, the Inspirations and the Sea of Forgetfulness. They had their big 4th of July sing up there in Bryson City, North Carolina at Inspiration Park. And it looked like from all the pictures and the posts that they did on Facebook, they had some pretty good crowds. Had rain one afternoon, but I think it just cooled things off just a little bit. So if you ever want a long weekend of Southern gospel music of every thing from trio to solos to quartets, the whole bit. They do that every 4th of July there in Bryson City, North Carolina. The Inspirations on 97 OKK. More of your favorites is coming
1: up. Welcome back to Yeah, That's a Pepper Thing. First up, we've got Tess giving everyone the notes of her Dr. Pepper creamy coconut like a sommelier.
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1: 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Another pepper thing. Why do they do it? All for that delicious one-of-a-kind taste of Dr. Pepper blended with creamy toasted coconut flavor. 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
4: Tonight, after a leftover shower or two, expect clearing skies. Now, we'll fall down to the 70s overnight tonight. It'll feel very humid and thick outside. Tomorrow for your Monday, same forecast. We'll have 90s with scattered showers and thunderstorms on and off, especially in the afternoon and evening. I'm meteorologist Matt Standridge. 97.

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1: Tonight, after a leftover shower, do expect clearing skies. Now, we'll fall down to the 70s overnight tonight. It'll feel very humid and thick outside. Tomorrow for your Monday, same forecast. We'll have 90s with scattered showers and thunderstorms on and off, especially in the afternoon and evening. I'm meteorologist Matt Standridge. 96.

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5: Tonight, after a leftover shower, too, expect clearing skies. Now, we'll fall down to the 70s overnight tonight. It'll feel very humid and thick outside. Tomorrow for your Monday, same forecast. We'll have 90s with scattered showers and thunderstorms on and off, especially in the afternoon and evening. I'm meteorologist Matt Standridge. 97.

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Butler, Stonewall, Union. 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
3: Tonight, after a leftover shower or two, expect clearing skies. Now we'll fall down to the 70s overnight tonight. It'll feel very humid and thick outside. Tomorrow for your Monday, same forecast. We'll have 90s with scattered showers and thunderstorms on and off, especially in the afternoon and evening. I'm meteorologist Matt Standridge. 96.

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4: Tonight, after a leftover shower, too, expect clearing skies. Now, we'll fall down to the 70s overnight tonight. It'll feel very humid and thick outside. Tomorrow for your Monday, same forecast. We'll have 90s with scattered showers and thunderstorms on and off, especially in the afternoon and evening. I'm meteorologist Matt Standridge. 96.

saw the old man's face, front page obituary. He was a millionaire. He left his fortune to some guy he barely knew. His kids were mad as hell.

Mississippi and West Alabama. 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
5: Tonight, after a leftover shower or two, expect clearing skies. Now we'll fall down to the 70s overnight tonight. It'll feel very humid and thick outside. Tomorrow for your Monday, same forecast. We'll have 90s with scattered showers and thunderstorms on and off, especially in the afternoon and evening. I'm meteorologist Matt Standridge. 97.

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9: Your country weather. Tonight, after a leftover shower or two, expect clearing skies. Now, we'll fall down to the 70s overnight tonight. It'll feel very humid and thick outside. Tomorrow for your Monday, same forecast. We'll have 90s with scattered showers and thunderstorms on and off, especially in the afternoon and evening. I'm meteorologist Matt Standridge. 97.

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3: Tonight, after a leftover shower, too, expect clearing skies. Now we'll fall down to the 70s overnight tonight. It'll feel very humid and thick outside. Tomorrow for your Monday, same forecast. We'll have 90s with scattered showers and thunderstorms on and off, especially in the afternoon and evening. I'm meteorologist Matt Standridge. 97.

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3: Tonight, after a leftover shower or two, expect clearing skies. Now we'll fall down to the 70s overnight tonight. It'll feel very humid and thick outside. Tomorrow for your Monday, same forecast. We'll have 90s with scattered showers and thunderstorms on and off, especially in the afternoon and evening. I'm meteorologist Matt Standridge. 97.

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5: Tonight, after a leftover shower or two, expect clearing skies. Now we'll fall down to the 70s overnight tonight. It'll feel very humid and thick outside. Tomorrow for your Monday, same forecast. We'll have 90s with scattered showers and thunderstorms on and off, especially in the afternoon and evening. I'm meteorologist Matt Standridge. 97.

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3: Tonight, after a leftover shower or two, expect clearing skies. Now we'll fall down to the 70s overnight tonight. It'll feel very humid and thick outside. Tomorrow for your Monday, same forecast. We'll have 90s with scattered showers and thunderstorms on and off, especially in the afternoon and evening. I'm meteorologist Matt Standridge. 97.

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4: Tonight, after a leftover shower, too, expect clearing skies. Now, we'll fall down to the 70s overnight tonight. It'll feel very humid and thick outside. Tomorrow for your Monday, same forecast. We'll have 90s with scattered showers and thunderstorms on and off, especially in the afternoon and evening. I'm meteorologist Matt Standridge. 97.

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5: Tonight, after a leftover shower, too, expect clearing skies. Now, we'll fall down to the 70s overnight tonight. It'll feel very humid and thick outside. Tomorrow for your Monday, same forecast. We'll have 90s with scattered showers and thunderstorms on and off, especially in the afternoon and evening. I'm meteorologist Matt Standridge. 90.

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2: Tonight, after a leftover shower or two, expect clearing skies. Now, we'll fall down to the 70s overnight tonight. It'll feel very humid and thick outside. Tomorrow for your Monday, same forecast. We'll have 90s with scattered showers and thunderstorms on and off, especially in the afternoon and evening. I'm meteorologist Matt Standridge. 97.

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1: Tonight, after a leftover shower or two, expect clearing skies. Now we'll fall down to the 70s overnight tonight. It'll feel very humid and thick outside. Tomorrow for your Monday, same forecast. We'll have 90s with scattered showers and thunderstorms on and off, especially in the afternoon and evening. I'm meteorologist Matt Standridge.

let me tell you, she was the prettiest thing I'd ever seen in a pair of boots. 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
4: We are going to be unsettled out there for about 24 hours or so. It's not going to rain all the time, but we'll have a couple isolated showers and thunderstorms. This morning, watch out for a stray shower, but a lot of us are dry. We'll have a mix of sun and clouds today, low 90s, with a couple more pop-ups later this afternoon and lingering tonight. I'm meteorologist Matt Standridge.

0: morning. It is just before 6 o'clock, 73 degrees in Meridian, and this is your community update, a service of Webb & Stevens Funeral Home on 97OKK. From the Robert Barham Family Funeral Home, today will be the visitation and service for Mr. Jerry Burt. The visitation will take place from 10 to 11:15 at Prospect Presbyterian Church, followed by the service that'll start at 11:30 at the same spot. Today is also the visitation and service for Mrs. Nancy Moffitt. The visitation will be from 1:30 to 2:30 at the Robert Barham Family Funeral Home, followed by her service, which will start at 3:30 at Pine Forest Baptist Church Cemetery. Finally, from the Webb & Stevens Funeral Home, today is the visitation and service for Miss Judy Huddleston. The visitation will take place from 10 to 11 at the Webb & Stevens Funeral Home Union location, and her service will start at 11 o'clock at the same spot. Meanwhile, this Saturday will be the service for Mr. Robert Seacrest. That is taking place at the Webb & Stevens Funeral Home North location, starting at 11 o'clock. 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
2: I'm Cash Matlock with Queen City Newsfeed. Here's what's happening. Thousands of people packed downtown Meridian on Saturday as the city celebrated the 4th of July and America's 250th anniversary with a full day of festivities. Families enjoyed activities on the City Hall lawn before a patriotic parade and ceremony honoring the nation's history. The celebration wrapped up with a free concert featuring Todd Tillman, Jamal Roberts, Daniel Howes, and Bobby Rush, followed by a fireworks show over City Hall. We've also posted video from Meridian Celebration and the fireworks display at Pearl River Resort in Philadelphia on our website and Facebook page. And a 10-year-old boy reported missing in Lauderdale County was found safe Saturday morning after an extensive overnight search that began Friday night. Lauderdale EMA Director Odie Barrett says the child was located around 9:30 a.m. in a wooded area about 100 yards off Lysalia Road near where he was last seen. He was taken to a local hospital for observation as a precaution. Officials credited the successful outcome to the coordinated efforts of numerous law enforcement agencies, first responders, and community volunteers who assisted in the search. And as temperatures climb across Mississippi, Mississippi Power is encouraging customers to take steps to reduce energy use and save money this summer. The company recommends setting thermostats to the highest comfortable temperature, replacing air filters and sealing air leaks. Customers can also access rebates, smart thermostat discounts, and free online energy tools through Mississippi Power's website. 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
3: We are going to be unsettled out there for about 24 hours or so. It's not going to rain all the time, but we'll have a couple isolated showers and thunderstorms. This morning, watch out for a stray shower, but a lot of us are dry. We'll have a mix of sun and clouds today, low 90s, with a couple more pop-ups later this afternoon and lingering tonight. I'm meteorologist Matt Standridge.
4: Well, thank you, Matt. 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From your Twin States Weather Authority, it's 97 OKK, and this is your hometown country morning show. Good morning to you. It is Quinn. Wild weekend, if you ask me. I don't remember most of it, so I think that's a good sign. I do know, however, that fireworks must have been like buy one, get 4,000 free. Holy cow. There was so much explosions going on. It really, really, really felt like daytime throughout the night. Coming up for you this morning, we got today's reason to smile at 7:15. One woman has accomplished something faster than any man or woman previously. At 7:30, we got birthdays and anniversaries. Text those into us now at 601-693-3697. And coming up first, we got our first thoughts of the day. It's your hometown country morning show. Parker McCollum on the way, but first, it's Dustin Lynch.

97 OKK, your hometown country morning show. It is Quinn Alexander with you, back where I belong. And I mean that wholeheartedly. Because I had to do something this weekend that I'm not a fan of. I'll explain after Parker McCollum, but my first thought of the day is, boy, I'm glad that it's over. It's 97 OKK on your hometown country morning show.

0: Town Country Morning Show. My name is Quinn Alexander. If you were at the 250th celebration of the United States being the greatest country in the world in City Hall Lawn in Meridian on Saturday night, you probably saw me on stage. I am the guy that had the worst slot ever. I went up after Jamal Roberts and right before Todd Tillman. It's like, okay, so there is a champion of American Idol, a champion of The Voice, and in the middle there was little old me. And I tell you right now, I am glad that it is over. I had a great time. The concerts were amazing. But one thing about me, I am not a fan of talking in front of crowds. I do this for a living. I am here in my bubble, in the studio, where it's just me and a microphone and some great country music to play. But in front of a crowd of thousands, I'm just like, hi, nice to meet you all. Not great for me. So I am happy it is over. And I am happy to be back in my safe space. So that is my first thought of the day. It's 97 OKK. I hope y'all had a great time. It was truly incredible. I mean, you think because you hear yourself sing in the shower with the acoustics that you can sing. And then you see Jamal Roberts and he performs. And then you see Daniel House and he performs. And then you see Todd Till and you're like, I am never picking up a microphone again in my life. The shower lied to me. I feel like this is the perfect place to be for me. Just sitting here, singing as loud as I can when the microphones are off because no one wants to hear that. It's 97 OKK, your hometown country morning show. There is some craziness going on in the world that we got to talk about. Something happening here in the United States, something happening in Mexico, and then something happening that affects the entire world. At least, you know, fans of soccer, at least. We'll talk about that next on your hometown country morning show.
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7OKK, your hometown country morning show. What in the world is going on? That's what I'm asking. We got soccer to talk about, cockroaches, and a mayor in Mexico. What is happening? We've got the details next.

97 OKK, your hometown country morning show. It is Quinn with you, and it is time to ask, what in the world is going on? Because there's some craziness. First and foremost, good news for the United States men's soccer team. Fallerin Balogun will be eligible to play tonight against Belgium. That is very bittersweet news to me as a sports fan because, one, I know that he is going to be great for our team and very helpful. He's been huge in the World Cup this year. But also, I know that we now have no excuses. If we don't win tonight, it's because we were not good enough. If we lost tonight without him, we could use him as the excuse. But we need to win tonight. Otherwise, all of this drama was for nothing. Scientists have built tiny 3D printed scuba suits for cockroaches. What a transition!

0: Again, I ask, what is happening? They have built 3D printed suits for cyborg cockroaches. Why the heck do we have cyborg cockroaches when cockroaches already can't die from nuclear explosions? Anyways, we have these to help find people in earthquakes. Cool. No idea what is happening in the world, but I like reading stuff like that. And finally, the mayor of a town in Mexico, Nancy Napoles, she was kidnapped a few months ago. Three armed men took her outside of her home as witnesses looked on. They quickly called the police and were able to find her a few hours later on a deserted road. She said that the men who kidnapped her demanded about $2.3 million and suggested she take it from the city council's funds. But officials heard that and were like, that is oddly specific. So what is really going on here? Now, I'm going to allege that none of this has been proven. She has not been found guilty, innocent until proven guilty. But what it is speculated is that she had been embezzling funds from the city council and staged that to make it seem like it was legit. I don't know what's going on, but it definitely sounds like something out of a TV show. It's 97 OKK. Corey Kent, Low Cash, and today's Nashville News are on the way next.
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6: We are going to be unsettled out there for about 24 hours or so. It's not going to rain all the time, but we'll have a couple isolated showers and thunderstorms. This morning, watch out for a stray shower, but a lot of us are dry. We'll have a mix of sun and clouds today, low 90s, with a couple more pop-ups later this afternoon and lingering tonight. I'm meteorologist Matt.

97 OKK, your hometown country morning show. Yes, I'm talking about Travis Kelce and Taylor Swift and how they got married this weekend. But your Nashville news is not about the wedding. It's about what happened before. You do not want to miss it. Two songs away.

0: 97 OKK, your hometown country morning show. It is Quinn, still recovering from the weekend. If you are too well, then I say you can tell your boss the radio DJ said you can stay home from work today. Will that work? Probably not, but you could try it.
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0: All right, look, I've got to talk about it. Taylor Swift and Travis Kelce are officially married. They got married at Madison Square Garden. Reportedly, it cost $40 million for the wedding. Adam Sandler was the officiant. I swear this whole thing sounds like a Mad Lib. But they got married. That's great. Good for them. I want to talk about something else. Ahead of their recent marriage celebration, Taylor and Travis donated $26 million to charities around the country ahead of their wedding. The donations went to different organizations connected to the couple through personal causes or locations, including Feeding America, the ASPCA, Grammys in the Schools, Education Through Music, Musical Mentors, After Schools All-Stars, The Store, MSK Kids, Hassenfield Children's Hospital at NYU LaGrange, and the Children's Mercy Hospital in Kansas City. Another recipient of the couple's generosity was Dolly Parton's Imagination Library, where they donated $2 million to. Overall, again, $26 million donated by the couple. You could say whatever you want about them. That is amazing. But as one couple gets married, another has announced their separation. John Party and his wife, Summer, have announced that they are splitting up. She apparently filed on May 12th, and John received the papers the next day. While just before the split was made public, Summer also announced that her father had been diagnosed with cancer. And rounding things out in country music, singer-songwriter Hardy has announced that he is joining the world of acting, confirming he has a role in the upcoming country music comedy film, The Comeback King, starring Glenn Powell. My name is Quinn, and that is the latest from Music City. We have you today's Reason to Smile coming up just after 7 o'clock on 97 OKK.
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2: I'm Cash Matlock with Queen City News Feed. Here's what's happening. Thousands of people packed downtown Meridian on Saturday as the city celebrated the 4th of July and America's 250th anniversary with a full day of festivities. Families enjoyed activities on the City Hall lawn before a patriotic parade and ceremony honoring the nation's history. The celebration wrapped up with a free concert featuring Todd Tillman, Jamal Roberts, Daniel Howes, and Bobby Rush, followed by a fireworks show over City Hall. We've also posted video from Meridian Celebration and the fireworks display at Pearl River Resort in Philadelphia on our website and Facebook page. And Meridian firefighters responded to an early morning structure fire Friday on 5th Street near 52nd Avenue behind fire station number 3. Fire Chief Michael Evans says crews quickly brought the fire under control at an abandoned building and no injuries were reported. The cause of that fire remains under investigation. And 6 incarcerated individuals at the Kemper County Regional Correctional Facility have earned their GED diplomas, according to the Mississippi Department of Corrections. MDOC says education is a key part of its efforts to reduce repeat offenses, improve job opportunities, and prepare inmates for life after release. Officials praised Warden Byron Walker, Kemper County Sheriff James Moore, and the facility's education staff for supporting rehabilitation and helping participants build a foundation for a successful return to their communities. I'm Cash Matlock with Queen City News.

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7: We are going to be unsettled out there for about 24 hours or so. It's not going to rain all the time, but we'll have a couple isolated showers and thunderstorms. This morning, watch out for a stray shower, but a lot of us are dry. We'll have a mix of sun and clouds today, low 90s, with a couple more pop-ups later this afternoon and lingering tonight. I'm meteorologist Matt Standers.
4: Well, thank you, Matt. The heat has kicked up a little bit. 73 in DeKalb, Philadelphia, 74 at NAS Meridian, and 77 at Key Field. From your Twin States Weather Authority, it's 97 OKK. And it's your hometown country morning show. It is Quinn with you this morning. Coming up 7:45, we have a list from the FBI of signs that your account or device has been hacked because they are getting subtle and easy to ignore. I'm going to help you out with that 7:45. 7:30, we're celebrating birthdays and anniversaries. If you know somebody with a birthday or an anniversary today, text it into us now at 601-693-3697. But coming up next, we have today's reason to smile. A young woman has accomplished something faster than any man or woman has in history. We will tell you all about that next on your hometown country morning show.

day, Potts Farm was a place to go. Load a truck up, hit the dirt road. Jumped the barbed wire, spread the word. Light the bonfire and call the girls. King in the can and the Marlboro man. Jack and Jim were a few good men. Where you learn how to kiss and cuss and fight too. Better watch out for the boys in blue. And all this small town, he said, she said. Ain't it funny how rumors spread? Like I know something y'all don't know. Man, that talk is getting old. You better mind your business, man. Watch your mouth. Before I have to knock that loud mouth out. I'm tired of talking, man. Y'all ain't listening. Them old

97OKK, in today's Reason to Smile, a young woman accomplished something faster than any man or woman before and has a challenge for you. 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

0: 97 OKK, your hometown country morning show. The humidity is high today, but I'm not seeing any reports of any rain to be on the lookout for. So get ready for some sunshine and some heat.
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0: Imagine this. You spend 44 days completely alone rowing across the Pacific Ocean. Well, that's exactly what one incredible woman just accomplished. Kelsey Fender has officially rowed more than 2,400 miles from California to Hawaii in nothing but a 21-foot boat named Lily. She became the fastest person ever, male or female, to complete the solo route. Along the way, she battled blistered hands, rough seas, strong winds, and spent weeks without another person in sight. She documented everything, making her own fresh water to cooking meals in the middle of the ocean, providing that determination can carry you farther than you've ever imagined. But what she said after reaching Hawaii might be the most inspiring part. Kelsey shared that if her journey helped even one person feel a little more powerful in their own skin, then it was all worth it. She also left this challenge for all of us. Find your own big, hard, scary thing. You're definitely strong enough to start it, and you'll find everything else along the way. Whether your mountain is a new job, going back to school, chasing a dream, or simply taking that first step you've been putting off, maybe today is the day to start. My name is Quinn Alexander, and that is your 97 OKK Reason to Smile. Coming your way next, we are celebrating birthdays and anniversaries, so if you know somebody with a birthday or an anniversary today, text it into us now at 601-693-3697.
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0: 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And now it is time for the Mississippi Lottery Report from the Mississippi Lottery. Lotto America had no jackpot winner over the weekend, so tonight it rises to $32.21 million. The numbers for Saturday were 9, 17, 22, 35, and 37. The Starball was 5, and the All-Star Bonus Multiplier was 2. Powerball had no jackpot winner over the weekend, so tonight's drawing is for $416 million. Numbers from Saturday were 17, 38, 46, 50, and 69. The Powerball was 20, and the Power Play Multiplier was 2. The Double Play numbers were 4, 19, 24, 25, and 41, with a Powerball of 9. Mega Millions had no jackpot winner over the weekend, so tomorrow night the drawing is for $576 million. Numbers from Friday were 5, 9, 29, 47, and 57. The Mega Ball was 16. Millionaire for Life had no jackpot winner, but over the holiday weekend, a ticket purchased at Murphy Oil in Horn Lake matched 5 out of 5 numbers to win a $310,000 jackpot. The very next night, another ticket purchased at Midway Food Mart in Moss Point won a $50,000 jackpot. So tonight, the drawing is for $54,000. This has been your Mississippi Lottery Report from the Mississippi Lottery. Remember to play responsibly and have fun, y'all.

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I'm going to put that one in the category of songs that I didn't really understand what he was singing when I was young. Now that I'm an adult, I'm like, oh, I get it when the sun goes down. Okay. Respect Mr. Chesney and Mr. Cracker. That is When the Sun Goes Down at 97 OKK. My name is Quinn Alexander, and it's time.

time to celebrate you. That's right. We got birthdays and anniversaries to celebrate. Thank you to everybody who submitted, whether it was on air, online. You called it in. You texted in. You threw a brick through my window last night and shouted at me and realized you were in the wrong apartment. But don't worry, I still heard because you were very loud. Happy birthdays are in order to Emily Webb, turning 41 years old today. Yana McClendon is 22. Emma Meter is turning 24. Damage Sims is turning 8. And John Hilden is 37. Happy birthday to Yonda, Damage, Emily, John, and Emma. 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Let's see who is winning the birthday balloon bouquet today, shall we?

0: Jason Schaub, happy birthday to you and a very happy anniversary to Dorothy and Ray Bush. Get this, 30 years together. That is amazing. Happy anniversary to Dorothy and Ray. We're going to be doing the drawing for the anniversary gift card to Bro Bridge this Friday. So be sure you're listening around 7:30 on Friday to see if you are the winners. Happy birthday, happy anniversary from us here at 97OKK. Billy Currington and Kane Brown are next.
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unsettled out there for about 24 hours or so. It's not going to rain all the time, but we'll have a couple isolated showers and thunderstorms. This morning, watch out for a stray shower, but a lot of us are dry. We'll have a mix of sun and clouds today, low 90s, with a couple more pop-ups later this afternoon and lingering tonight. I'm meteorologist Matt Standridge.

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1: 97 OKK, your hometown country morning show. It is Quinn. We all know that scammers exist, and they are the worst of the worst kind of people. Well, the FBI is doing everything they can to help out the average citizen who may not know what to look out for. We all know the risks of if you are getting scammed or if your information is out there, but here's what you need to look out for if you have been scammed. If someone is trying to get into your account and you get a notification saying, hey, there's repeated attempts to get into your Yahoo, there's repeated attempts to log into your Netflix or something like that, don't just ignore those. Those are important. Change your password immediately as soon as that happens. If you have an app on your phone that you didn't download, it is smart to regularly check in. Delete apps that you're not using so your phone isn't bogged down. But if you see an app that you're like, I don't remember downloading that, you need to be careful with those. Just monitor your apps frequently. That is one way that people can get into your phone. It is annoying, trust me, because a lot of people are really clever about this. If you're getting spam calls or emails, we all get these regularly, but if you're getting them over and over and over again, I'm talking multiple throughout the day, that is a clear sign that someone has your information. The unfortunate thing about the phone calls is the only thing you really can do is just block the number. And finally, when it comes to your streaming accounts, I know it's easy to kind of forget that those are important, but think about what's attached to that. Your email, your phone number is attached to that, most likely for two-factor authentication, but also your credit cards, because that is how you pay for it. If you see an unauthorized person watching your account, like you're like, wait a second, I don't ever remember watching Love Island. That is one key sign. Someone is watching shows. I've had this happen to me. Someone was watching different things on my Hulu, and I'm like, I never watched The Good Doctor because I hate medical shows. Then I found out someone accessed my account, and I had to change the passwords. It is so easy for someone to do once they figure that out password-wise, because what happens? Well, odds are you probably use the same password for multiple things.

0: So you got to be careful with that. I know it sucks that we have to do this, but we got to do it. It's 97 OKK, your hometown country morning show. Need a quick distraction because I got to see if Brent from Woodstock Furniture is on the line.
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0: 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It is Quinn on with Brent from Woodstock Furniture. Good morning, Brent.
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2: I'm Cash Matlock with Queen City Newsfeed. Here's what's happening. Thousands of people packed downtown Meridian on Saturday as the city celebrated the 4th of July and America's 250th anniversary with a full day of festivities. Families enjoyed activities on the City Hall lawn before a patriotic parade and ceremony honoring the nation's history. The celebration wrapped up with a free concert featuring Todd Tillman, Jamal Roberts, Daniel Howes, and Bobby Rush, followed by a fireworks show over City Hall. We've also posted video from Meridian Celebration and the fireworks display at Pearl River Resort in Philadelphia on our website and Facebook page. And a 10-year-old boy reported missing in Lauderdale County was found safe Saturday morning after an extensive overnight search that began Friday night. Lauderdale EMA Director Odie Barrett says the child was located around 9:30 a.m. in a wooded area about 100 yards off Lysalia Road near where he was last seen. He was taken to a local hospital for observation as a precaution. Officials credited the successful outcome to the coordinated efforts of numerous law enforcement agencies, first responders, and community volunteers who assisted in the search. And as temperatures climb across Mississippi, Mississippi Power is encouraging customers to take steps to reduce energy use and save money this summer. The company recommends setting thermostats to the highest comfortable temperature, replacing air filters and sealing air leaks. 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I'm Cash Matlock with Queen City Newsfeed. 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
3: We are going to be unsettled out there for about 24 hours or so. It's not going to rain all the time, but we'll have a couple isolated showers and thunderstorms. This morning, watch out for a stray shower, but a lot of us are dry. We'll have a mix of sun and clouds today, low 90s, with a couple more pop-ups later this afternoon and lingering tonight. I'm meteorologist Matt Standridge.
4: Well, thank you, Matt. Currently, it is 73 in DeKalb in Philadelphia, 75 at NAS Meridian, and 76 at Key Field. 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

97 OKK, your hometown country morning show. Imagine having a flaw that is so severe that a business pays you to go to their competition. That is actually happening right now. All the details coming up, two songs away.

0: 97 OKK, your hometown country morning show. Currently 75 in Meridian, but it is going to reach the low 90s with the humidity. Probably going to feel like the hundreds today. So, yay, that's super fun for all of us. You ever been kicked out somewhere? You know, maybe you had a little too much at a bar and they threw you out. They asked you not to come back. Maybe you got a little rowdy at a movie theater. Well, imagine getting kicked out of a gym. But not just getting kicked out, they ban you for life. That is what happened to a man. He got banned from his health club, not because he was being too obnoxious, not because he was filming people, but because he had such bad body odor, they banned him for life. This is a gym that costs $500 a year to be a part of. He paid for 3 years. They actually quarantined a section of the gym off for him, letting him go there. But it was so bad that they eventually said, look, we don't want you here. Here is a partial refund. And they even paid for him to go to a different gym. They didn't want him there so bad, they let him go to the competitor and actually paid for it. Just imagine what that man smelled like. No, thank you. It's 97 OKK, your hometown country morning show. You know, there may be a day where you think you smell, but I don't think you're ever going to smell that bad.
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Next week, the Meridian Lauderdale County Public Library is literally going back in time. But first, we're choosing Texas. Before the prehistoric era, that's what we're doing now. We'll go to the prehistoric era after Ella Langley on 97 OKK.

0: 97 OKK, your hometown country morning show. What is up? It is Quinn with you. And I want you to get ready for an action-packed adventure as we take a look at what's happening in your city 1 week away from today. At the Meridian Lauderdale County Public Library, they are taking you back in time with a dinosaur experience. 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
1: We are going to be unsettled out there for about 24 hours or so. It's not going to rain all the time, but we'll have a couple isolated showers and thunderstorms. This morning, watch out for a stray shower, but a lot of us are dry. We'll have a mix of sun and clouds today, low 90s, with a couple more pop-ups later this afternoon and lingering tonight. I'm meteorologist Matt Standridge. 97.

97OKK, your hometown country morning show. What is happening in Music City? Well, we've got the latest. Your Nashville news is just two songs away. But first, it's Mitchell Tenpenny.

0: 97 OKK, your hometown country morning show. It is Quinn, still recovering from the weekend. If you are too well, then I say you can tell your boss the radio DJ said you can stay home from work today. Will that work? Probably not, but you could try it.
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0: All right, look, I've got to talk about it. Taylor Swift and Travis Kelce are officially married. They got married at Madison Square Garden. Reportedly, it cost $40 million for the wedding. Adam Sandler was the officiant. I swear this whole thing sounds like a Mad Lib. But they got married. That's great. Good for them. I want to talk about something else. Ahead of their recent marriage celebration, Taylor and Travis donated $26 million to charities around the country ahead of their wedding. The donations went to different organizations connected to the couple through personal causes or locations, including Feeding America, the ASPCA, Grammys in the Schools, Education Through Music, Musical Mentors, After Schools All-Stars, The Store, MSK Kids, Hassenfield Children's Hospital at NYU LaGrange, and the Children's Mercy Hospital in Kansas City. Another recipient of the couple's generosity was Dolly Parton's Imagination Library, where they donated $2 million to. Overall, again, $26 million donated by the couple. You could say whatever you want about them. That is amazing. But as one couple gets married, another has announced their separation. John Party and his wife Summer have announced that they are splitting up. She apparently filed on May 12th, and John received the papers the next day. While just before the split was made public, Summer also announced that her father had been diagnosed with cancer. And rounding things out in country music, singer-songwriter Hardy has announced that he is joining the world of acting, confirming he has a role in the upcoming country music comedy film, The Comeback King, starring Glenn Powell. My name is Quinn, and that is the latest from Music City. Coming up next, we got 30 minutes of continuous country to kick off your workday, followed by today's reason to smile on 97 OKK.
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0: 97 OKK, your hometown country morning show. The humidity is high today, but I'm not seeing any reports of any rain to be on the lookout for. So get ready for some sunshine and some heat.
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0: Imagine this. You spend 44 days completely alone rowing across the Pacific Ocean. Well, that's exactly what one incredible woman just accomplished. Kelsey Fender has officially rowed more than 2,400 miles from California to Hawaii in nothing but a 21-foot boat named Lily. She became the fastest person ever, male or female, to complete the solo route. Along the way, she battled blistered hands, rough seas, strong winds, and spent weeks without another person in sight. She documented everything, making her own fresh water to cooking meals in the middle of the ocean, providing that determination can carry you farther than you've ever imagined. But what she said after reaching Hawaii might be the most inspiring part. Kelsey shared that if her journey helped even one person feel a little more powerful in their own skin, then it was all worth it. She also left this challenge for all of us. Find your own big, hard, scary thing. You're definitely strong enough to start it, and you'll find everything else along the way. Whether your mountain is a new job, going back to school, chasing a dream, or simply taking that first step you've been putting off, maybe today is the day to start. My name is Quinn Alexander, and that is your 97 OKK Reason to Smile. The country returns in just a little bit with Luke Combs, Ella Langley, and Mr. Billy Currington.
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10: It's warm and humid out there. Temperatures are climbing. We'll end up in the low 90s later this afternoon. We're also on the lookout for an isolated shower or thunderstorm pretty much at any time throughout the rest of the day, although not everyone's going to get wet. We'll have a couple more showers tonight and more pop-ups likely tomorrow. We're unsettled. I'm meteorologist Matt Standridge. 96.

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It's your hometown country morning show on 97OKK. 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

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John Party getting divorced. He might have to put those boots back on and go out and make some more money for alimony. 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

0: 97 OKK, your hometown country morning show. That is it for me. Quinn is out the door. John Garrett is on his way in next to entertain you. I will see y'all tomorrow morning. Because it was a weird weekend, we're going to say tomorrow is another dress rehearsal day. So what you do tomorrow does not count either. Have a great one.
1: 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Thanks for heading to work with 97 OKK. It's your hometown country morning show. 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

0: Your country 97.0 KK on the job, and I am John Garrett. I got to congratulate and give some love to my neighbors. I didn't get woke up in the middle of the night because of people shooting bottle rockets outside my bedroom window like I have in years past. I think my neighborhood starting to grow up, or maybe over the last couple of years, some of the kids who lived in my neighborhood have graduated and moved on and are now wreaking havoc in other neighborhoods. Anyway, we have a wrap-up of America's 250th Independence Day celebration, full color pics and everything on Queen City News Feed. And now we can pivot into summertime proper. And things are heating up, hot as a firecracker at Skaggs Field. Your Meridian Blues are back on the field tomorrow for a three-game series against Beaumont, Texas. 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
5: It's warm and humid out there. Temperatures are climbing. We'll end up in the low 90s later this afternoon. We're also on the lookout for an isolated shower or thunderstorm pretty much at any time throughout the rest of the day, although not everyone's going to get wet. We'll have a couple more showers tonight and more pop-ups likely tomorrow. We're unsettled. I'm meteorologist Matt Standridge. 96.

When you check out the B-Dub Show on 97OKK, you'll never want the night to end. He's on tonight, but not till 7. Plenty of your country till then, like Ella Langley and Morgan Wallen.

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I knew I'd see her around. I'd be at some party, she'd show up and I'd be walking out. 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I'd look up, she'd be at the red light beside me in that white Maxima with a sticker on the back. I'd act.

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But now it's like these county lines closing in on me. I see them everywhere together, and it's hitting a little too close to home. She's so far gone, but she didn't go far. She was

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Kane Brown says, while he has plenty of friendly acquaintances, he doesn't have any true friends in the country music industry, and that's something he'd like to change. I'll be your friend, Kane. It's 97 OKK with 30 minutes of continuous country rolling and the totally friendly Cody Johnson.

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0: That's the Meridian Way. 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

Lainey Wilson on the road and 97 OKK on the job with 30 minutes of continuous country every hour. 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

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And did you know that there are a few life-changing inventions that were invented in America that have changed the world? The top five things invented in America that have changed humanity: the telephone, the airplane, the internet, GPS, and artificial intelligence. Those were all invented in America and have changed the world. There's one more thing. Jimmy Rogers, who invented country music right here in East Mississippi. You can add that to the list. And I think...

0: That's just as big as GPS and the telephone and artificial intelligence. 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
16: It's warm and humid out there. Temperatures are climbing. We'll end up in the low 90s later this afternoon. We're also on the lookout for an isolated shower or thunderstorm pretty much at any time throughout the rest of the day, although not everyone's going to get wet. We'll have a couple more showers tonight and more pop-ups likely tomorrow. We're unsettled. I'm meteorologist Matt Standridge. 97.

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0: Your country 97 OKK. Getting ready for lunch in 30 minutes of continuous country with Dierks Bentley and Taylor Swift, who got married over the weekend at Madison Square Garden. You know, for as many times as I've been married, I've never had the honor of getting married at Madison Square Garden. I'm going to put that on my bucket list. John Garrett, and here's something you should put on your bucket list. A lot of money in that bucket to pay your power bill this summer. 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
10: 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The numbers for Saturday were 9, 17, 22, 35, and 37. The Starball was 5, and the All-Star Bonus Multiplier was 2. Powerball had no jackpot winner over the weekend, so tonight's drawing is for $416 million. Numbers from Saturday were 17, 38, 46, 50, and 69. 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

0: 4, 19, 24, 25, and 41 with a Powerball of 9. Mega Millions had no jackpot winner over the weekend, so tomorrow night the drawing is for $576 million. Numbers from Friday were 5, 9, 29, 47, and 57. The Mega Ball was 16. Millionaire for Life had no jackpot winner, but over the holiday weekend, a ticket purchased at Murphy Oil in Horn Lake matched 5 out of 5 numbers to win a $310,000 jackpot. The very next night, another ticket purchased at Midway Food Mart in Moss Point won a $50,000 jackpot. So tonight, the drawing is for $54,000. This has been your Mississippi Lottery Report from the Mississippi Lottery. Remember to play responsibly and have fun, y'all.
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Maybe you're having some leftovers from your 4th of July grill out. Save me what's left of the macaroni salad.

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Not the burn of the sun, the burn of his ex. So are Lauren Elena and Chase Matthew on 97 OKK at lunch.

0: your country 97 OKK, doing lunch with Carrie Underwood, who probably had a tofu burger and some kale over the weekend. You know, she eats all healthy. She's a vegetarian. She's a vegan, which I think is one step crazier than vegetarian. I don't know how people can live that way. Give me some meat. Give me some chicken. Give me some pork. I don't want no tofu. I'm John Garrett with Kane Brown and Hardy, Wallen, Church, and McGraw coming up. A lot of your country and a lot of Meridian Blues baseball to go in this inaugural season. The Blues are still at home and will be through Thursday with a three-game series against Beaumont, Texas, which starts tomorrow night. Get your tickets at meridianblues.com. Maybe we'll see you at the ball field.
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2: What's going on? This is Quinn Alexander, and it is time to shine a spotlight on the latest from Music City. Taylor Swift and Travis Kelce are officially married. Ahead of their recent marriage celebration, Taylor and Travis donated $26 million to charities around the country ahead of their wedding. The donations went to different organizations connected to the couple through personal causes or locations, including Feeding America, the ASPCA, Grammys in the Schools, Education Through Music, Musical Mentors, After Schools All-Stars, The Store, MSK Kids, Hassenfield Children's Hospital at NYU LaGrange, and the Children's Mercy Hospital in Kansas City. Another recipient of the couple's generosity was Dolly Parton's Imagination Library, where they donated $2 million to. Overall, again, $26 million donated by the couple. But as one couple gets married, another has announced their separation. John Party and his wife, Summer, have announced that they are splitting up. She apparently filed on May 12th, and John received the papers the next day. While just before the split was made public, Summer also announced that her father had been diagnosed with cancer. And rounding things out in country music, singer-songwriter Hardy has announced that he is joining the world of acting, confirming he has a role in the upcoming country music comedy film, The Comeback King, starring Glenn Powell. My name is Quinn Alexander, and that is a spotlight on the latest from Music City. This has been your Nashville Minute.
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3: It's warm and humid out there. Temperatures are climbing. We'll end up in the low 90s later this afternoon. We're also on the lookout for an isolated shower or thunderstorm pretty much at any time throughout the rest of the day, although not everyone's going to get wet. We'll have a couple more showers tonight and more pop-ups likely tomorrow. We're unsettled. I'm meteorologist Matt Standridge. 96.

Seen a big Montana sky. Driven up and down the coast a few times. London, Paris, paradise. But ain't got much memory of the scenes. Come to think, I missed them all.

0: Your Country 97 OKK. You know, 4th of July weekend is traditionally the weekend where the most fires are started nationwide. And we have more proof of that. I think Meridian is the fire capital of the South these days. Luckily, we have a top-notch firefighting crew. Firefighters responded to an early morning structure fire on Friday, 6 in the morning, an abandoned structure in the area of 5th Street and 52nd Avenue. Firefighters quickly brought the fire under control. No injuries were reported, but these guys and gals are working overtime. We have the pics, and this is scary stuff. These abandoned structures, something needs to be done about that. Should we demolish all of these structures? That's going to cost a mint. Do we keep sending our firefighters out there to spend city and county resources? I don't know the answer to that. I do know that we're covering it. News you need on Queen City News Feed and all of your country on 97 OKK. 30 minutes worth coming up with Luke Combs, Lainey Wilson, and John Morgan.
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0: 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So if you're planning on doing a road trip, Travel and Leisure says keep your destination within 300 miles of your home. It's far enough to make you feel like you've entered a new world, but still leaves plenty of time to stop, look at roadside attractions, look at the world's biggest ball of yarn, and then get home in time. 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
3: It is a warm and humid afternoon out there. We've got the low 90s. It feels like it's up to about 100 degrees. Throughout the rest of the day, watch out for an isolated shower or thunderstorm, although not everyone will get wet. And we'll have a couple more showers passing by tonight and more redeveloping pop-up downpours tomorrow. I'm meteorologist Matt Standridge. 96.

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I hope Cole Wetzel didn't blow his diet this weekend. He's down 30 pounds through diet and exercise, but I hope his 4th of July cookout didn't ruin everything.

0: Your Country 97 OKK with another Zach. That is Top and South of Sanity. Speaking of that, it would be insane if you tuned or tapped away. You'll miss another 30 minutes of continuous country with Nate Smith and new Dustin Lynch coming up. And Meridian Blues Baseball, get a night off tonight. Let them recuperate from their 4th of July weekend series again. Fort Smith, and they'll be back on the diamond tomorrow night at Skaggs Field with Beaumont, Texas in their crosshairs through Thursday. Get your tickets at meridianblues.com, and maybe we'll see you at the ball field so we can play ball.
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0: some extra ice cubes in that drink, Chris Jansen, because this Mississippi sun don't play. But we've got the coolest songs to play. 30 minutes of continuous country on 97 OKK with Alexandra Kay.
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0: 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The Big Bite Bounty Photo Contest. 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
12: It's a warm and humid afternoon out there. We've got the low 90s. It feels like it's up to about 100 degrees. Throughout the rest of the day, watch out for an isolated shower or thunderstorm, although not everyone will get wet. And we'll have a couple more showers passing by tonight and more redeveloping pop-up downpours tomorrow. I'm meteorologist Matt Standridge. 96.

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0: 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And I am John Garrett. And Todd B, speaking of Low Cash, he still owes me 50 bucks. He's got 30 minutes. He's got $1 million worth of country coming up. Parmalee, Gabby Barrett and John Morgan, the Coors Light Drive at 5, brought to you by Magnolia Beverage. And, of course, B-Dub tonight to cool you off on a hot country night at 7. Quinn's back in the morning, and I'll catch you after him at 10.
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It is Quinn in for Todd Berry today. And oh, if you listen closely, that is the sound of everybody changing the station. No, I'm kidding. Y'all are choosing 97 OKK, and we appreciate that almost as much as Ella Langley appreciates choosing Texas.

0: 97 OKK, your hometown country station. It is Quinn with you. Not sure if you guys heard, but Taylor Swift and Travis Kelce did get married this weekend. It's been all over social media, but I want to talk about the thing that happened before. Did you know before they got married, they donated over $26 million to different charities around the world, some in Kansas City where he lives and some in New York where she is established? Yeah, $26 million, $2 million of which went to Dolly Parton's the Imagination Library. Yeah, $2 million to that. As much as I am not a huge fan of those two, I do gotta respect that.
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11: It's a warm and humid afternoon out there. We've got the low 90s. It feels like it's up to about 100 degrees. Throughout the rest of the day, watch out for an isolated shower or thunderstorm, although not everyone will get wet. And we'll have a couple more showers passing by tonight and more redeveloping pop-up downpours tomorrow. I'm meteorologist Matt Standridge. 97.

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Tonight, the United States takes Belgium on with a full team in the World Cup, which means we got no excuses. No excuses on this one, boys. 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

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We're just glad that you're here and that the volume is turned up. Here's George Burge and Luke Bryan.

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John Party getting a divorce from his wife, Summer, which means we need to play a lot more of him to help him afford alimony and child support. His latest is two songs away.

0: 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It is Quinn with you. The FBI have been warning about subtle signs that your device or accounts may have been hacked. The things to look out for: an unexpected password reset request, unusual device behavior, including an app that you did not download. Just keep an eye on what is on your phone. If you see an increase in spam calls or emails, we all get them. But if they're increasing and they're happening a lot from the same number, best thing to do is just block that number. And finally, you might see some test charges on your credit cards. These are not the big ticket items. These are the items that they buy just to prove that it works, including like a pack of gum, just $2 or $3 charges on your card that you do not remember making. Please be safe out there. It's 97 OKK. We're going to check in with the forecast coming your way next.
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7: It's a warm and humid afternoon out there. We've got the low 90s. It feels like it's up to about 100 degrees. Throughout the rest of the day, watch out for an isolated shower or thunderstorm, although not everyone will get wet. And we'll have a couple more showers passing by tonight and more redeveloping pop-up downpours tomorrow. I'm meteorologist Matt Standridge. 97.

97 OKK, your hometown country station. It's weird to think about how an artist would do a song that they passed on. Tim McGraw was originally going to record this one, but he passed on it with for other options for his album. Thomas Rhett liked it, turned it into a number one hit. It's T-Shirt.

97OKK, a country artist dreams of just getting one song on the Hot Country charts. Well, Kenny Chesney has done it 100 times. This is number 100. Carry On is on 97OKK. She was

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0: Russell Dickerson on 97 OKK, your hometown country station. It is Quinn with you this afternoon in for Todd Berry. And I would love it if you went over to 97OKK.com and submitted a photo of your best fish. I know that's a weird thing to say, but it is the Big Bite Bounty Photo Contest. 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

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Luke Bryan, drunk on you. It's Quinn, drunk on new. New country, that is, from Dan and Shay. 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
0: What's going on? This is Quinn Alexander, and it is time to shine a spotlight on the latest from Music City. Taylor Swift and Travis Kelce are officially married. Ahead of their recent marriage celebration, Taylor and Travis donated $26 million to charities around the country ahead of their wedding. The donations went to different organizations connected to the couple through personal causes or locations, including Feeding America, the ASPCA, Grammys in the Schools, Education Through Music, Musical Mentors, After Schools All-Stars, The Store, MSK Kids, Hassenfield Children's Hospital at NYU LaGrange, and the Children's Mercy Hospital in Kansas City. Another recipient of the couple's generosity was Dolly Parton's Imagination Library, where they donated $2 million to. Overall, again, $26 million donated by the couple. But as one couple gets married, another has announced their separation. John Party and his wife, Summer, have announced that they are splitting up. She apparently filed on May 12th, and John received the papers the next day. While just before the split was made public, Summer also announced that her father had been diagnosed with cancer. And rounding things out in country music, singer-songwriter Hardy has announced that he is joining the world of acting, confirming he has a role in the upcoming country music comedy film, The Comeback King, starring Glenn Powell. My name is Quinn Alexander, and that is a spotlight on the latest from Music City. This has been your Nashville Minute.
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3: 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Your country weather. This evening, be on the lookout for an isolated shower thunderstorm. Very hit or miss out there as temperatures are cooling off back to the 80s. Went up in the 70s later tonight with another shower or two. And then more scattered storms develop for your Tuesday. Highs in the low 90s. Have a couple more pop-ups the rest of the week. We are going to be unsettled this week area-wide. I'm meteorologist Matt Standridge. 96.

97 OKK, Morgan Wallen and Ella Langley are performing On the Road together, and they're covering his song Sand in My Boots as a duet. It's apparently so good, fans are demanding they release it. They haven't said anything about it yet, but they did release this one together. I Can't Love You Anymore is on the Coors Light Drive at 5, presented by Magnolia Beverage.

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0: 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It's the Coors Light Drive at 5, presented by Magnolia Beverage. My name is Quinn Alexander, and if you're like me, the worst thing in the world is getting inside of a hot car in the middle of the day. Well, there has been a list released of the things you can do to keep your car just a little bit cooler, and I think it's so funny how they released this list, and 90% of it is common knowledge. Use a windshield, park in the shade, get your windows tinted, cover the steering wheel and seats, and crack a window when parked. Yeah, can you tell me something different, like a cheat sheet? I need something else. How can I keep my car cool? Is it like ice cubes? Do I just leave them in the car? Probably not, but I'm getting desperate here, people. It's 97 OKK.
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0: 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Don't forget, every week we give you the chance to go to the Grand Ole Opry. You get three clues for the Grand Ole Opry Artist of the Week. Your first clue is this Wednesday morning around 9:15. 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
2: It's a warm and humid afternoon out there. We've got the low 90s. It feels like it's up to about 100 degrees. Throughout the rest of the day, watch out for an isolated shower or thunderstorm, although not everyone will get wet. And we'll have a couple more showers passing by tonight and more redeveloping pop-up downpours tomorrow. I'm meteorologist Matt Standridge. 90.

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0: 97 OKK. I thought it was weird that he was singing about the fall in summer, and then I felt the temperature, and I'm like, no wonder Cody Johnson's looking forward to it. It's Quinn Alexander signing off for you. Thanks for hanging out with me this afternoon. Do not forget to go to 97OKK.com and see what we got going on there. There is the Veteran of the Month, First Responders of the Month, Big Bite Bounty, all happening right now, 97OKK.com. Y'all have a wonderful rest of your Monday. I'll see you bright and early tomorrow morning, 6 a.m. on OKK. B-Dub is in next.
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